This is a test of the tone alert system. Testing 1, 2, 3, 4, 5, 5, 4, 3, 2, 1. End of test.

0: 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Testing 1, 2, 3, 4, 5, 5, 4, 3, 2, 1. End of test.
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0: 67 and Benton Boulevard with a black Chevy Tahoe, Arkansas Boy, Ida Nora, 77 Union. That's BIN 77U.
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0: 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What is the reason for tow?
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1: 484, go ahead.
0: 367-229 right here at Dollar General. With a black Kia Sportage SUV, Arkansas temp tag, David Boy 981-924. Repeating, that's DB 981-924.

Insurance has confirmed to Rogers, a Misty Rogers, on a black Kia Sportage, August 26th.

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0: 203, it's going to be 15336 Oakland Drive. 15336 Oakland Drive. Ex-boyfriend Jordan Harris is at a residence trying to fight. We're getting further now.
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1: 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We just put on a black Silverado. Sharon Babs, 111.
2: Ten four that returns 52 to Janet Harris. Insurance confirmed July 26th.

Little Rock Central to unit 67. Calling the record now, but that court date that you requested for Bryant will be July 15th.

0: Tuning in 671. They just on the eastbound side. He's getting off at the 126 to turn around and come to you.
1: Ten
0: 10-4, 1943.

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1: 172.
0: Traffic is going to be 40. I am westbound, 156, Michigan 28, David 598557, 10-6 on inspection.
1: 10-4, 1944.

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0: 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I'll be clear from the stop and route back to the address 203 BMC.
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1: Right.
0: Yeah, I apologize, sir. I may have missed it earlier, but what time did you go 10:15 with your subject?
1: Remember.
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0: Lord Rock.
1: 172.
0: I got a 51 times 2, both out of Michigan. First by number, white male, Edwards is the subject name. It is Adam 623-189-156-384 on the first. Second's on a white female, last name is Ground. And that number out of Michigan is George 653-461-385-993.
1: 10-4, standby.

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0: 172.
1: I'm not getting a return on the Edwards male subject, but I do have that return on the female ground subject when you're ready.
0: Ready, go ahead.
1: So for your ground subject, I am seeing a valid Class A that is expiring in 2028. I'm not seeing anything on medical in 1052. On the white male that I'm not going to return for, if you can you confirm the name and date of birth for me?
0: 10-4, stand by. It's Adam Robert Queen Union Edward Tom Edward. Subject's first name is Edward. Subject's middle name is Dwayne, spelled with a spelled D-U-A-N-E. And his date of birth is 05-21-1967, and it's out of Michigan.
1: 10-4, standby. I'll try to run it that way.

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0: Tramp South, I-30 westbound to 121, out with Tennessee 28, Union 752842. Go ahead and show me 10-6 inspection.
1: 10-4, 20-09.

0: 172. I apologize for that delay. I did get a return for him when you're ready. 10-4, are you 10-12? 10-4, this is for information only, but new vehicle.
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0: 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Tell me on West Arts and Tom. 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
2: 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Eric Logan Stewart of Benton is showing to be 52, valid class D. Has several citations. Nothing further.
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0: 4 Central.
1: 484, go ahead.
0: It's going to be a civil matter. Will you generate me a information report number, please?

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1: Ten four.

0: sounding good.
1: 10-4, is there any way that you or 306 can break away for disturbance out in Alexander?
0: Good with it.
1: 10-4 is going to be at the Natural State Medical Center. And there's going to be a group of people possibly physically fighting between the Cannabis Center and Dollar General, at least about 15 people. Unknown weapons, unknown description. We also dropped a calling cat in Bryant's Flex so they can have officers en route as well.
0: 308 Central.
1: 308, go ahead.
0: You might want to notify State Police. There's a unit out there at the 124 Sobers Road. That might be a lot closer.
1: Ten four.

0: 74 the Rook.
1: 174.
0: Yeah, good night. You can show me 10-7.
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0: Oreos. I mean, I'm not as a...
1: Ten four.
0: Burrito 7 good. Buzz, that goes in between. Got some cannabis from the Dollar General.

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They're possibly going to kill somebody.

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0: You have a good night.
1: 10-4, you have a good night as well.

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0: Yeah, it's Sonic on 67, unlicensed white, TSO.
1: Ten 4.

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Easton, box 14-4, carbon monoxide alarm, 5604 short drive for carbon monoxide alarm, 5604 short drive. 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

0: What was the address on this one?
1: Last unit, this is Adam. You were on that call.

0: Central to 307.
1: Good.
0: We're showing a business alarm at the Dollar General Market.
1: Ten four,
0: it's going to be rear register motion. Negative contact with key holder.

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1: Two copy.
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1: Cav Engine 2, Shay responding, 1602 Roland Street, 1602 Roland Street for a 76-year-old female. Says she accidentally took too much of her daily medicine. It's feeling tired and her blood pressure is dropping rapidly. You can use your discretion whether or not to hold back. 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
1: 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Engine 2.
0: Sir, y'all on scene?
1: Not yet, sir. We're still on the route.
0: Yeah, I was making sure I didn't miss something.

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0: 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Arkansas, Adam Charles Young, 94 Henry, ACH 94, I'm sorry, AC.
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0: 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Thank you, ma'am. If we ship operations, try to do that 2,100 hours. 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

0: Bon innanzitutto. Jamestown with Arkansas, Paul Tom 254743, New Highway 425 South, Point Path, 10-6 has one.
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0: 就有分选手权。
1: I'm going to be off of West Azalea near Birchwood, Arkansas. Boy John Paul, 63 William. That's BJP 63W. It's going to be displayed on a black Chevy.
2: 10-4, can you re-advise us, stop at 20?
0: That'll be off of West Azalea and Birch Drive.

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0: So, 10-6 on this traffic.
1: 10-4, Newcomb just arrived on scene. 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
2: Six 9 1.
3: Traffic stop. I-57 southbound into 19. Be out Arkansas tags. Boy Edward Ida. 6-1 Edward.
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0: Going to be Highway 79 here in Olam, moving out with Arkansas 28, Paul Tom, 224-683. 10-6 in space.
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0: Traffic stop, I-57 southbound into 18, Bell Arkansas tags, David Victor, 867-68.
1: 6726.

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0: 57 southbound, the 19, Arkansas Adam 94, Zebra Victor Edward.
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1: 184.
0: Traffic stop 57 southbound at the 19 with Arkansas, Tom Sam, Adam Charles, Edward North, Tom Sam, Adam Charles, Edward North.

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Second page, talk group 4.

0: 67 southbound at 17, Arkansas 962, William Ocean David.
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0: Central Dispatch, Brian, did you too?
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0: 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We've had her, told her to contact Summit or us again if she starts to feel sick and have her open a window and just use back to service.
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2: Shaw, Fox 20-1, accident with injury, 5013 North Tatoni Road, accident with injury, 5013 North Tatoni Road, third page, talk group 5.

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0: Traffic stop, 57 southbound of 18 with Arkansas Adam Robert Union, 01 X-ray. Adam Robert Union, 01 X-ray.
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0: 51 by number out of Louisiana.
1: Go ahead.
0: 010-277-24. 010-277-24. Louisiana.
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0: 185. I'm going to need the name of the verse as well.
1: Shelby, 3rd Hill, 0908-1992. 0908-1992, Black Man.
0: How's the last name spelled?
1: Tom Henry Ida Robert David King Ida Lincoln.
0: Semi.

0: 1053 is going to be for FTA for dangerous drugs, possession of controlled substance, no bond, must hold, court mandatory. It's going to be out of Jefferson County. Travel limits 100 miles in the travel.
1: 10-4-3.
0: 8-11.

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0: I'll be 98 from the jail. I'll be 96 to Benton Animal Control Center.
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1: Go for him.
0: Hey, make sure that he briefs up Med Channel and do a Med brief before they before y'all kick off.
1: Sure.
2: 8120.
1: 120, go ahead.
2: Just checking if anything is to be towed today, which company will we go with? The Fosters or the, I mean, correction, the city or the county?
1: Whoever our duty wrecker is.
2: Ten four. So we'll base it off of who requests it.
1: 10-4. That sounds good.
2: 10-4.

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0: Hey, where y'all briefing up at?
1: Parking lot, first row. Right.
0: You said first row?
1: Yeah, Temple. Close to the street.
0: Hey, do y'all have Todd Aiken over?
1: I seen him just a minute ago.
0: If you see him over, just send him over here to the east side parking lot. 10-9, Nat. I've got eyes on him.

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1: Go ahead.
0: Engine 1 is going to be out of service for training in Bauxite. I'll be at the training, but I will be available, but somewhat delayed. All that will be until sometime this afternoon.

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0: 176.
1: 10-6, Lardock, Carmel. Lane closure east and westbound on the bypass, Malvern Avenue, so they can repair the wall.
0: Temporary 43.

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1: 10-6 with Art out here on Highway 70.
0: What are they doing?
1: We're going to be at the RDOT yard. We're going to be doing trucking today.
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2: Traffic stop, I-57 southbound at the 20, Bell Arkansas Pass, George Henry King, Henry William.
0: 10-4, 849.
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0: 171.
3: You show me 10-6 out with the RDOT drilling crew. We're going to be 57 northbound between the 21 and the White County, Lono County line.
0: And what are they doing?
3: They said they're drilling. I'm not 100% sure.
0: 10-4, 850.

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1: were you caught up with everybody?
0: Tonight.
1: Everybody together?
0: Yeah,

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1: Tip off.

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1: Simple.

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1: Correction, 691 Little Rock. I'll be traffic stop 57 southbound at the 19 about Arkansas Tech, Boyd Lincoln, 32 Mary.

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1: Opposite side of where you guys were.
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0: for him.
1: I was going to let him know that Alpha Team is at 2406 Roan and the white charger's not here. We've made contact with the homeowners.
0: 10-4, it wasn't there this morning when I went by. I think it's Desiree Wilkins. It's his sister that should live there. Have y'all made contact with her?
1: Yeah, I believe that's who come out. They're talking to her now.
0: 10-4, thank you, sir.
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3: Traffic stop, 57 southbound at 18 with Arkansas 606, Zebra John Zebra, 606 Zebra John Zebra.
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1: I think we're going to regroup at Sissy's Log Cabin. Me and Jay are going to pull off to Popeye's at Whitehall and go interview Mama real quick. And then I've got the next file with Drew, so she's got it, so she can let everybody look at it while we're going to do an interview.
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0: Yeah, boy. We have a wave on.
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0: He's going to be on active supervision with no search waiver on file. He's also going to be a registered sex or child offender. He is shown to be 1053 at a VB. It's going to be contempt of court statewide pickup. It could be for cocaine, no DL, DWI, refused urine test, controlled substance, statewide pickup. I'll send him a hit.
1: 10-4.
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1: Campbell.
0: 917. 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

0: Hey, Weaver.
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0: My mama just came out getting into the Escalade right now.
2: Weaver, just advise if we need to head that way towards you.
1: Hey, 7, you got

0: 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What's the address, you remember?
1: 2618 South London.

0: Weaver, give me the numbers again. We've heard it two different ways.
1: Linden, LINDEN.
0: 10-4.
1: It's going to be a corner house off 27th with a broke down Chrysler in front yard.
2: Hey, Weaver, you on here?
1: Yeah, go ahead.
2: If that white Charger was Boy Charles Charles 38 King, it hit on 27th and Hazel about an hour ago, headed northbound.
1: 10-4. Can you see if I get that pushed out to all ASP units and see if we can locate that car?
2: 10-4.
1: It's possibly him. We can't confirm that he was driving it, but just tell them to use precaution.
3: I'll be 1098.
0: 926.
4: Do we need to try to get track stud down to get that car stopped, or how you want to play that?
1: Negative. He's got a tail on the Escalade. Me and Jay are at Popeyes. I'm about to get on the phone with her so we don't have to track her down. And I would rather y'all keep eyes on that 16 South Linden. I've got Trey pushing out the tag to that white Charger that supposedly hit Flock an hour ago. We don't have definite confirmation that he was in it, but the little girl at the other sister's house stated that she got dropped off at that house by our target last week in a white car, and that car was there Friday.
4: All right, 10-4. I know Josh and Drew are heading to get eyes on that Linden address.
0: 1 mile out.

0: has been pushed out. Also, when you get a chance, send the names and pictures of all your folders, just like to Johans, just the like name and pictures, so Johans can have those. Might need name and date of birth.
1: Simple.

Little Rock Central, D1 units, information only. Lonoke County, it's going to be 57 northbound at the 25. Left shoulder and the right shoulder is going to be impacted due to a CMV-involved incident. We're not being requested at this time. It's information only. Little Rock Central clear, 929.

0: 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You're with?
1: 2618 Linden.

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1: 177.
0: 40 westbound, taking the 5, come out with a silver dump truck, no 28 to the rear.
1: 946.
2: Yeah, they're at U-Haul, 4030 West 25th.
3: Major, I just got done interviewing the mother. She offered to walk all through the house. She said we can go right now. I don't think he's going to be in there, so if you want to group it, U-Haul with the rest of us, we can.
4: Central 505.
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0: 57 southbound, 19 Arkansas, Lincoln Ocean, Charles, Sam Boy George.
1: 950.

0: 179.
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0: 219-51.

0: 6 Central Traffic.
1: Good.
0: In a parking lot of the Dollar General off of Highway 5, just across the street from North Shove with Arkansas, Adam Young Edwards 71X-ray. That's AYE 71X. Going to be a split on a gray and color Toyota.

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0: And four, we're meeting up at the U-Haul off the field on Camden.
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0: 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State PHP coordinator.
2: 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How me?
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0: 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Nothing heard. Clay County. Recalling Clay County. Nothing heard. Cleburne County. Recalling Cleburne County. Nothing heard. Craighead County.
1: Good morning, this is Craighead County. I read you loud and clear, homie.
0: Good morning, Craighead County. I copy you loud and clear. Crittenden County, West Memphis.
2: Morning, State of Crittenden County, West Memphis.
0: Good morning, Crittenden County, West Memphis. I have you loud and clear, Cross County.
1: Cross County, read you loud and clear.
0: Good morning, Cross County. Copy you loud and clear, Faulkner County. Recalling Faulkner County. Nothing heard, Fulton County.
1: Fulton County, read you loud and clear.
0: Good morning, Fulton County. I copy you loud and clear. Greene County. Recalling Greene County. Nothing heard, Independence County. Recalling Independence County. Nothing heard, Izzard County. Recalling Izzard County. Nothing heard, Jackson County.
1: This is Jackson County, hear you loud and clear.
0: Good morning, Jackson County. I copy you loud and clear, Lawrence County.
1: Lawrence County, read you loud and clear.
0: Good morning, Lawrence County. I copy you loud and clear. Mississippi County, Blytheville. Recalling Mississippi County, Blytheville. Nothing heard, Mississippi County, Osceola. Recalling Mississippi County, Osceola. Nothing heard. Poinsett County, Harrisburg. Recalling Poinsett County, Harrisburg. Nothing heard. Poinsett County, Mark Tree. Recalling Poinsett County, Mark Tree. Nothing heard, Poinsett County, Truman. Recalling Poinsett County, Truman. Nothing heard, Randolph County.
1: Randolph copies loud and clear.
0: Good morning, Randolph County. I copy you loud and clear, Sharp County.
3: County, hear you loud and clear.
0: Good morning, Sharp County. I copy you loud and clear. Stone County.
1: Good morning, Stay Health. This is Stone County. I copy you loud and clear.
0: Good morning, Stone County. I copy you loud and clear. White County, BB.
1: White County, BB, read you loud and clear.
0: Good morning, White County, BB. I copy you loud and clear. White County, Searcy. White County, Searcy. Nothing heard, Woodruff County. recalling Woodruff County. Nothing heard. 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
0: 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I copy you loud and clear. 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The Arkansas Department of Health, including the Northeast Region AWIN radio check. 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
0: Traffic stop, 57 southbound, the 19 with Arkansas, Adam Young, Adam 60, Robert. Adam Young, Adam 60, Robert.
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3: 57 southbound. We're at the 16 overpass. I haven't pulled over yet. It's 151. Where are you going, Adam? Park.
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2: 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I'm not sure where they're at. 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
2: 206, that's okay. Near the mobile home office with an unlicensed blue and color BMW.
0: Right here is going to be on the front side of the Brockside Middle School in the parking lot across from the Brockside Middle School on the north side of the structure.
3: Prime Battalion 1 will have incident command. I'll be in the staging area.

0: 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Call sign of tactical.
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2: 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School, which door are y'all at?
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1: You're going to meet Maxwell at the front, and they'll point you in the direction you need to go.
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1: Stand by. 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
3: 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We're sending RTS 2 in. 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
0: 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Are they going to be at the same door? Copy there, Ralph.
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0: 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We're standing by for you.
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2: Child's the tactical, they were one shooter down, downstairs, one shooter down, upstairs on the west wing stairs, second floor.
1: Or how many shooters do we have?
2: We have two shooters down, both down.
1: Tactical Staging Command, or Staging Supervisor, going to be on the second floor, and they advise the shooter's down.
0: Copy.

0: Lexington, 691. Ivy traffic stop, I-57 northbound, just took exit 11. Be out with Arkansas Tech, 903, X-ray George Edward.
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1: 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Downstairs clear.
2: 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Tactical contact team upstairs, what's your status?
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1: 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It's going to be room 405. Caller states that the patient was recently in the hospital and believes he needs to go back to the hospital for a possible AFib.

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1: 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Hey, y'all's chow's going to be coming over in just a minute. We'll break for lunch real quick after the debrief.
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1: 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We're clear. 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
2: 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Goodwill, 5914, Highway 5 North. 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
1: Truck 3 into 2, we just cleared up the Fox Ridge. We're going to head that way.
0: Into 2, copy, Truck 3. Thank you.

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East End, box 14-1, 1978 Arch Street Pike for breathing problems. 1978 Arch Street Pike for breathing problems. 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
1: Okay, about just a moment.
0: 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Just let me know when you're all ready out there.
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1: 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I need all available units to respond to Box 5 Middle School. Multiple casualties in front of the office from an active shooter.

0: 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Heat exposure, 14032 North Sardis Road, Healing Waters Church. 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

0: Advantage of green is that I see you're going to be established as RTF group supervisor. 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

0: Charles, if that's the way of getting company on traffic, the casualties on the second floor.
1: Station supervisor, tactical. 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
0: I believe we're going to have two CCBs at 1, two CCBs. We're on the east side, bottom floor. They're working on them now.
2: Charles, the tactical command, I mean, RPS, second floor, RPS, don't forget, please.
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2: 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Highway 165 near the Highway 1 junction, about with Arkansas, call time 180-126.
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3: We are standing outside. We are all on the northeast corner with victims. The ambulance is at the right spot, has been pulled back around.
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2: Target westbound, Texas at 111, Romeo Alpha, Star 28, Adam Victor, Lincoln, 98 Victor.
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0: RTF to team leader to RTO command. We need another team upstairs, room 210. Multiple casualties.
1: Yeah, too.
0: Three, correct?
1: Change that. 17-3 now. Three cops, two firefighters.
2: We have team one that is free. We are moving up.
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3: 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RTF-1 is exfil. We are at the front of the school on the southeast entrance. Correct, northeast entrance.
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0: Can you double check and see if y'all got any extra rifle mags over there? We're missing several.
1: 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If you need some more, we can send a runner over.
0: Yeah, I need at least two.
1: Copy.

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1: Copy. Sparrow, you can 1022 that. That means disregard for the fireman.
0: Sorry, that means we don't need them anymore.
1: Copy.
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0: 182 Litter, I'm driving. 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
1: 182, what's your location? I wasn't the dispatcher that took your last traffic stop.
0: I'm sorry, I'd be at Highway 165 near Highway 1 Junction.
1: 446.

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0: 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Elderly woman fell and now keeps passing out.

0: 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July 27th at 8 a.m.
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1: I'm going to be in the parking lot of the Circle K off of Alexander Road and Highway 5 with a red Chevy Silverado. It's got a trailer on it, standby for that 28.

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0: 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Boy Ocean Young Charles Edward. 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
1: Good.
0: We've got an accident, unknown injury, I-30 westbound to 126. The vehicle's flipped over multiple times, colors on scene, two 18-wheelers in a car.
1: 10-4. Show 206 standing by waiting for confirmation on this warrant. Nah, he's the only one with a cage, and I'll be 96 code 3.
2: Box 37-1, accident unknown injury, 30 westbound at the 126. Accident unknown injury, 30 westbound at the 126. First page, talk group 4.
0: It's going to be eastbound 126.
1: 10-4, copy east.

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1: Good.
0: We do have confirmation for state. It is going to be the westbound lane, 126 exit.
1: 10-4, 1 minute out.
0: 10-4.
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4: 1312. I need all available units to respond to Barksite Middle School for an active shooter. Backside of the school on the breezeway, third floor.
5: Morning, police department officer. Camera up.
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2: Yeah, Mike, see if I can get some units down here and start divert traffic. Because the interstate's going to be shut down for a little bit westbound there at the 126. I covered you, but you might have to get off at the 126 and take Highway 5.
3: .192, go ahead. I'm 165, hopping up.
4: Group 1 is on the west side of the school trying to go into the gym.
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0: Grace, I'm thinking of Jacksonville. 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
1: Stand by. I haven't gotten any further. Do I have anybody inside the structure currently that has any more victims that they've located or any CCPs have been set up?

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1: Room number. 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

0: RTS2 is going to be breezeway on the second floor. Have RTS3 staged, and then I'll give you further if I get it.
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3: Copy.

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1: Copy. Where do you need him at?
0: We need another RTF at 314. Repeating, please, 314, we need another RTF.
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1: Copy, and ask the RTF supervisor if they have placement for this ambulance.
2: The RTF supervisor advised RTF 1 is wanting to come out the south side. Ambulance will be en route to that.
1: Okay, they're here. We'll be waiting for them to exfil. Just let me know when they're coming out and where they're coming out at.
3: Team 1 to station command, would you advise as soon as we've got two critical patients we need to evacuate?
4: Good.
2: You're still code 2.
4: 10-4, I just come off.
3: This one's blocked.
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4: Two of six still on that. Paperwork should be sitting inside the car on the driver's seat.

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2: Pickup stop with Arkansas, Nora Roberts, 78497, be Highway 82 at the inspection pad. 10-6 has on you.
3: 21-1335.
4: 671. I'm going to be setting up a queue 30 westbound at the 129. Traffic's backed all the way up to it.
3: 1335.
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6: Negative, we're exiting the building. We got two on a mega mover and one mobile.
0: Copy that. Your ambulance is at the second floor breezeway.

0: 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RGS-2 is exfil. They are going back to staging. RGF-1 and 3 are still in the structure.
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2: RGF-3, we're doing exfil now.
3: Aimless is dropping patients, about to redeploy back to south side. Are you on the second floor still?
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3: Copy that.
4: Can I get the next code 11 to this cop I'm on?
0: As far as this mask, RTF1's out. They need an ambulance to the south side of the building. They have two that's in critical need of medical assistance.
1: Copy.
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1: 57 southbound 16, it's Arkansas, Boy Boy, Ida, 19 Tom.
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2: Five to make contact with the RTS supervisor.
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2: 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We are going to be pulling RTF-1 back to staging.

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0: Copy. 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
1: We've only got four back here. It's a house. 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

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Y'all want to work towards the two side. 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

0: 6 kronor vill jag inte. 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
1: Ten 4 4 2 5 7 6. That's Lincoln.
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0: 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Did you have traffic?
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0: comments from you that got to that side.
1: Yeah, 10-4. We got eyes on them from Mulberry. We're kind of behind the residence, so we can come up from the back.
0: 10-4.
1: He's at the camper with a tree laying across it. If we come up from the back, he may run up to y'all. I don't know. Well, we haven't seen his face yet, so I don't know if it's going to be our target, but we'll ask.

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1: Go ahead.
0: You got on Grand Road in Fitzgerald with Arkansas. Boy Nora Edward, 49 Paul, VNE, 49P, be on a blue Honda Civic.
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1: Everybody get red balled at 27.
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0: 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William Charles Adam, 542 WCA, on the way for F-150.
1: Lisa Wills, out of Benton, coverage confirmed, 52.
0: 10-4, no further, thank you.

0: 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I need all available units to Bauxite Middle School for an active shooter. There's one shooter, possibly two, last seen in the office area.
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2: Transport unit. I need y'all to respond to the cafeteria on the left side.
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1: Can you give me a 21?
3: 10-4.
1: First floor cafeteria?
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1: They're pulling up now.

0: SWAT. 10-4, I'm going to forward you the address. It's going to be on Roan.
1: 10-4.
0: Did you get some sort of movement or change at that address, Tommy?
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2: Recon team, can you push over to that area and see if you can verify the tag on the Charger as well?
1: 10-4, we'll do, sir. What were the numerics on the house again?
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0: going here?
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0: Hey, I think I know that Brady and some other people were coming to meet us. We are on our way to that Roan Street address. 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
1: 30 eastbound. We're now approaching a 102. I'm attempting to stop the yellow box truck. Unable to make out 28.
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0: 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Thank you.
1: Job, sir. 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

0: 174, Little Rock.
1: 174.
0: 176, okay. Assisting RDOT. Pothole will be I-40 eastbound. The one starting into 155.

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1: 22.
0: Highway 65 here in Dumas, across from Delta Memorial Hospital. It'll be out with Arkansas. Call time 244-514.
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1: Head to the courthouse.
0: All right, come to where my truck is. 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

0: 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Tell me size waiting for you.
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Y'all have a good night. 10-4, you have a good night.

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2: 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Neon Arkansas, Tom King, Charles Victor. Correction, Charles King Victor. Tom King, Charles King Victor.
0: Security advisor stopping, responding. Your radio is very muffled.
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1: 10-4, what was her last traffic?
0: Yes.
1: 10-4, thank you.

Little Rock Central, District 1, units be advised. Got a report of a CMV involved accident, 30 West at the 129, 30 West at the 129. The left lane and left shoulder are impacted by this incident. We are not being requested at this time. Little Rock Central clear, 1555.

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0: Returns to Raul Echeverria, Montana. It's class A. Expires 10/27/28. Does have an automatic transmission restriction. Has a valid. 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He is 1052.
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0: That returns to Penske Truck Leasing out of Chicago, East Chicago, Indiana, on a 2023 Freightliner, expires 1/31/27. 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
2: 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Go ahead, clear me.
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0: 183 at West Arkansas, Boy Lincoln Mary 75 Victor, BLM 75V on a silver Toyota Matrix.

Boeing Lincoln Mary 75 Victor comes back to a red Toyota Corolla expiration 7 to a Daisy MLS for Dado D. Hernandez at a Little Rock, confirmed 52.

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1: 6-1.
0: 30 eastbound, 102, Oregon 28, 149, John Victor Young. 149, John Victor Young, Oregon.
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1: 10-4, go ahead.
0: Tom 636-797-293000, Florida. Also, I'm going to need a return on that 28 information.
1: 10-4, stand by.

0: 671. 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It's also 1052.
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0: Senator William Adam II comes back to a Ford Bronco expiration date of December 2020. So Brian Watson out of Sheridan comes confirmed.
1: Highway 65 north of McGee. Yeah, with a car hauler, LPN is unreadable at this time.
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0: Jose Ruiz, last name George Union, Adam Robert David, Adam David Ocean, Adam Queen Union, Ida Nora Ocean. Has a class B valid, no traffic, no numbers, 52, born 1984-04-19.
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0: I-440 westbound the 5. I'm going to be out with a flatbed. It's going to be main trailer tag 264824F.
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1: Okay, this is State Health. We copy you loud and clear. Do you copy us?
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0: Arkansas 306, Victor, Victor Boy 306, VVB, via Silver Chevy Cruze, Miami Road, Clean Road. Correction, North Side is in Clean Road.

0: 306, Victor 4 Boy, comes back to the white Ford F-550, expiration date September 2025 to a Keith Carroll out of Greenbrier, approach advisory 52.
1: Therefore, 251.
0: Go ahead.
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1: Christopher Martin, last name George John Edward Tom Victor Adam North George, comes 1995-06-16, comes back. Three thing, go ahead.
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Boy Mare King 58 Zebra comes back to a red Dodge Dakota, expiration date of May 2027 to a gunner Zachary Smith on Mabel Vale, coach confirmed 52.

0: 46 dispatch, I'll be 10-8 patrol 2 in unit 6657.
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3: rolled up on an accident. The Highway 5 just east of Alexander Road. Give me 1 second. I'll try to give you 28 and see what all we'll need.
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0: 74 on the right. Arkansas 28, David Victor, 04, P. Paul. They said they got a 10-16 in route. Little Rock or Alexander, see an ETA on that?
1: 10%.

0: 174 of the Rock. Be advised, we got the turning lane blocked and partial left lane blocked eastbound. Trying to get a cross street right here in front of the Water Creek Park.
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1: 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I'm not sure if you want to ask them if they know if an ambulance is coming, because MIMS does not have a call.
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0: Central 503. He's got two protection orders out of Flask County. Other than that, Cedric Demond West, 1998-0109, Class A valid. Traffic numbers 52.
1: 10-4, what was his last few traffics?

0: 10-4 on the Rocky, you got traffic?
1: Yeah, 10-4. MIMS has been notified. They advise they're going to try to get someone out to you as soon as possible. They are stacked up on calls right now, but it is in their queue and trying to get someone out.
0: 10-4. Can you also advise Little Rock to send somebody out here for traffic control?
1: 10-4, 1760.
0: Highway 5, just west of Alexander Road.
2: Would you like me at 1019?
0: We get Little Rock out here. I got right here in this area.
2: 10-4.
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0: Can you give me a return on a Florida CEO by number? I'm having problems with Atlas.
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0: Number's Victor 250-160-890-280.

0: you can notify, you can send 22 men. We were able to get him back in his passenger car. He's going to have somebody transport him to the hospital. You show roadway back open, 1098.
1: 10-4. I will contact MIMS and have them 1022 since he's going POV. 10-4, 1724.

0: 22.
1: Chris.
0: The Angel Vizcaino shows that a Class A commercial license that is valid expires 1/28 of 29. Medical is valid as well, expires 1/12 of 28. He is 10.
1: 10-4, thank you.
0: You're welcome, 1725.

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1: 671.
0: Sir, eastbound at the 102. I'm going to be out of the White 4 Transit van. No 28.
1: Ten four, 17, 26.

0: 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Live traffic at Vimy Ridge at the 13870 Vimy Ridge. 13870.
1: You said that was his
2: 212 Louisiana. Action, Missouri.
1: Okay, I walked on you. Can I get that 28 one more time?
3: 20, the LPN of the vehicle.
0: Boy out of Keene, A3 Sam, VIK, A3S, White Honda Accord.
4: Three ten, I'll be out with the freeway.
3: Ten for a boy out of King, A3 Sam comes back to a white Honda Accord. Expiration is September 2026 for Brent Fee out of Bryant. 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

0: 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Six and one.
1: On that 28, it's going to be 90 Henry 1 Mary Frank. It's going to be with the police plate on the vehicle.
0: 10-4, stand by one more second. I have your 51. Let me get this real quick. Okay, so 671 for your 51. I have it returning to a Nicholas Bowman out of Jackson, Missouri on the Class E Edward operator's license. That is valid. Expires 2-10 of 2028. He's 1052. Break. On your 28, I have that returning to EAN Holdings on a 2025 Ford. It just has an expiration of 2026. It is also 1052.

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0: I'll be out with a accident just right in front of me. It's going to be on the right-hand shoulder. I'll advise farther when I get out with it.
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1: First 28 is going to be Arkansas 017, young boy Mary. Second one's going to be Texas, X-ray George Zebra 5019. Break. City 1 out of Arkansas, 901-8313-72, female.

0: 671. 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They are going to send a trooper out to get the report done. They're just asking if you'd stand by until they get there.
1: Yeah, will do.
0: 10-4-17-4.

0: 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It's tarped. It's going to be Illinois trailer tag 899-255 Sam Tom.
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0: Traffic stop, I-30 westbound, 121, out with Main 28, 527-5451. Go ahead and show me 10-6 inspection.
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1: 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Sir, could you put in the notes that this driver's been placed out of service?
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0: 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Ten four. I have a 29 that needs to be confirmed for Benton.
1: Ten four. 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
0: Christopher Pipkin. 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
1: 1.
0: 30 westbound, exit 98, Tennessee 28, Union 62298, correction. Union 622680, Tennessee 28.
1: 10-4, 18-17.

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2: But that returns on a Bobby Clark out of Memphis, Tennessee. He's showing to have a valid valid class A Adam. 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Valid class. And he is 1052. Doesn't show any medical. He shows he has a certification. It expires in 2028, but it doesn't show any further on that.
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2: Dale, Arkansas 28, boy Adam William, 20 Edward. It's BAW 20E. We just went on a red Chevy Silverado. We out at Serp K, primary is County 1.
1: And 4 shows to be 52 to a Michael Bratton of Alexander Insurance, confirmed October 26th.

0: Alright, 671. Return on that 28, comes back to a 2002. The make is a Lincoln Uniform Frank King. It is out of Laredo, Texas, registered to R2 Transport LLC. It is 1052.
1: Four, 1051 out of Texas, one ready?
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0: Returns to Hector Pastrano at Laredo, Texas. 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
1: Thanks.
0: Thank you. 1836.

1, units be advised, Carter Corps received the involved incident, 30 east at the 139, 30 east at the 139, the right shoulder will be impacted. We are not being requested at this time. Little Rock Central clear at 1841.

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2: Six seven one.
3: 30 westbound 106, Illinois 28, 105, 057, 31, St. Tom.
2: 10-4, 1843.

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1: 188.
0: Going to be out with an oversized load, I-440 westbound at the 5. It's going to be Minnesota trailer tag, Sam Tom Edward 0541.
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1: 174.
0: Traffic stop, I-30 westbound, about the 122, out with Arkansas. Paul Tom, 239-89. Oh, correction, 233-989. Go ahead and show me 10-6 suspension.
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